says, oh, wrong number, sorry to waste your time. And I think to myself, why now? Why me? Why?

and take home that brassiere, my dear. Everybody's gone. We take the receiver off the phone. Because maybe you and me, this night, we're gonna get it on.